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1: Rumors spreading round, United takes his time, but the shack outside LaGrange. And you know what I'm talking about, just let me know if you wanna go to that home out on the range. They got a lot of nice girls, huh?

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0: 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Watch me now. 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
1: Franken's Classic Rock Sender.